eventually. So if our time is running out, day after day, we'll make the mundane a masterpiece. Oh my, my, oh my, my love, I take one look at you, you're taking me

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1: 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Our colors will fade eventually, so if our time is running out, day after day, we'll make the mundane a masterpiece. Oh my, my, oh my, my love, I take one look at you, you're taking me out.

0: 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Hits music only.
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0: Nine Hits. Somebody else. Energy. I'm doing okay. You do it your way. Hits music only. I said, ooh, ooh,
1: come on, baby, turn the lights off. Hi, I'm Justin, and up next is my track, Turn the Lights Off, with Jackstyle and Neon on Energy.

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1: Energy. I'm doing okay. You do it your way. It's music only. 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